child grows up to be somebody that just loves to learn. And another child grows up to be somebody you just love to burn. Mom loves the both of them. You see, it's in the blood. Both kids

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Uh-huh. You can't leave 'cause your heart is there. But you can't stay 'cause you've been somewhere else. You can't cry 'cause you look

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I mean, I think you probably know that song. That's one of their more famous songs, but I mean, you know, I think for all you non-musicians or for you people who've never like mixed a record or something, you can sense how unusual that feels, right? How unusual it sounds. It has just a different vibe. And a lot of it, I think for the musician people and for the people who've mixed records, you know, you recognize that it's mixed in such an unusual way with like, you know, so many things muffled that usually aren't muffled, that need, that you tend, they usually are bright, and so many, and like the bass is like super bright, and it's just kind of like he took all the knobs and turned them in the totally wrong direction, and somehow wound up with that incredible, unique sound and amazing song. I love that song, and the lyrics and the voice, this incredible. And one other detail I want to mention, that there's a rumor, which I think is true actually, that Miles Davis was there. Because Miles Davis was very adoring of Sly Stone during that period. And Miles Davis was there during those sessions and played on a lot of stuff on that record uncredited. So it's a mystery. You have to sort of guess where you hear Miles Davis, but apparently he's in there, which is just, I don't know, very titillating to me. I'm sure I read that fact probably in Mojo magazine while using the bathroom at a recording studio in sometime in the 90s or 2000s. But I've held on to and cherished that fact. Okay, we're listening to the Specials now. They also use that same drum machine. Listen to it. It's in the left ear and the real drum's in the right ear. Brilliant Jerry Dammers at work there. This is I Can't Stand It. Man, make sure you listen to the organ solo.

Oh, I love that song. That sleazy organ sound and the unison vocals and the just the whole production just really captures that sort of, I don't know, boozy, sleazy night out, late night out in England in the early 80s. And that's Rhoda Dakar singing with Terry Hall there from the Body Snatchers, another really great early 80s, late 70s British band. They have a great song called Ruder Than You. I really recommend looking it up. Ruder Than You by the Body Snatchers. Go look it up. I don't have it on a record. It's very hard to find. Someday I'll get it. You know, I actually have one of those drum machines that they use in that song. So I'm going to play it for you. Listen to this. It's called a Rhythm Ace. Listen. Hold on. I think this is cool. Then you can change the rhythms. You can change the different patterns. Look. You know what I mean? Then you can do this. Cool, right? It's a very primitive thing. These are from, I think, from the mid-70s, maybe. No, like late 60s, probably. Yeah, you can hear it right there. This is Sly Stone again. Sly and the Family Stone. You can hear it in there. Anyway, I'm going to play, you know, I'm going to play another one of these Sly and the Family Stone songs from There's a Riot Going On. This is a song called Running Away.

All right, that's Sly and the Family Stone doing Running Away. There's a riot going on. If you don't know that record, go listen to that record. It's such an incredible record. It's also neat because he, apart from the Miles Davis story and the use of that drum machine, he played like almost everything himself. He really made that record in the studio by himself. He had his drummer come in. He had obviously had other singers come in, but it was very much sort of a one man job. And that's cool. You know, the other records like that that I think of are like, I know like Paul McCartney's first solo, I think a bunch of his early solo records, he played everything, because Paul McCartney's a really good drummer too. So he played everything on it. And I think of Eddie Grant, you know, Eddie Grant, who did like Electric Avenue. He played everything on his records too. Maybe let me grab that Eddie Grant. I mean, I'm going to grab that Eddie Grant record. It's a really good record. Yeah, this is a great record. It's called Walking on Sunshine. You know, Eddie Grant, who did Electric Avenue. You know, that I love that song. That was like my favorite song when I was a kid. But then I got this record as an adult. Well, probably in my 20s. It's so good. My friend, whose name is also Walter, told me about it. And it's a great record. I'm going to play this one here. It's called Dancing in Guyana. You're going to love it. It's so good. Eddie Grant.

All right, isn't that great? I mean, Irresistible, right? Eddie Grant. Yeah, he plays everything on that. Every single instrument, which is kind of fun. Yeah, that's the record. The album is called Walking on Sunshine. It's so, every single song. Like, I don't love the title track, actually, but every song apart from the first song is fantastic. Go get it. Go listen to it. It'll make you happy. It's good summer music. Okay, I'm going to switch here to... this is more... Oh, yeah, listen to that. I love this song. I'm just going to let this play. This is Hot Chocolate. What a great song.

All right. So great. We love that, don't we? Everybody loves that, right? That's why it was such a big hit. That's such a good song. That is Hot Chocolate. That's from 1975. And, you know, they also do this song called, I don't have it on record. It's bumming me out. Called Emmeline, or Emmeline, I guess, that I first heard because it's like sort of indie band from the, I don't know if indie existed back then, from like the early 90s, late 80s, called Urge Overkill, covered this song Emmeline, and it was a great song. And their recording of it is great, and he's got a great voice too. But then I didn't know that it was a cover, and the original of it is by Hot Chocolate, and it's even better. It's a really great song. So go look that one up too, please. Emmeline by Hot Chocolate. You will enjoy it. Turn it really loud and you're in for a treat. The guy's a great singer. Okay. Do you guys know what this is? A lot of people don't know this record. This is from the Pussycats record by John Lennon from the Beatles and his good friend Harry Nilsson from 75.

All right, that is our friend of the show, John Lennon, and his very close friend, Harry Nilsson, in the 70s, from their record Pussycats. I don't know if I introduced myself yet. Maybe I'd. My name is Walter Martin. I am a musician and a songwriter. I do a lot of TV and commercial film songwriting and stuff like that. And I make a lot of albums on my own. And I'm also in this band called The Walkmen that I've been doing for a long time with my closest friends from childhood. And we still play a lot. But that song reminded me, which I think I forgot, that The Walkmen did a note-for-note cover of that entire album, of the Pussycats album by Harry Nilsson and John Lennon. I'm not sure why we did it. We had like our own recording studio. Me and a couple of the guys had built a recording studio we used. And so we just had time, and the studio is about to go out of business, so we made the album. You can listen to it, but you might as well listen to the original one, to be honest. A note-for-note cover of that entire album, of the Pussycats album by Harry Nilsson and John Lennon. I'm not sure why we did it. We had like our own recording studio. Me and a couple of the guys had built a recording studio we used. And so we just had time, and the studio is about to go out of business, so we made the album. You can listen to it.

0: All right, that is Harry Nilsson. I love a mid-verse fade, you know, in his instrumental section, and then the voice comes back and then fades during the verse. Very 70s move. I always like that move. Okay, we're going to take a quick break here. My name is Walter Martin, and we will be back in just a few minutes with more records.
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0: All right, we are back. My name is Walter Martin. I'm a musician and a songwriter, and that's what I do for my job. And I'm your DJ tonight for the next half an hour. We've got a half an hour left in the show. And we're playing some, I don't know what we're playing. Kind of like dancey, sleazy 70s music has been the theme, though we've been getting off topic. Anyway, this is Paul Simon's contribution to the genre. This is Late in the Evening.

All right, isn't that great? That's actually not from the 70s. That's from 1980. That's Paul Simon doing Late in the Evening. It's funny that it's only five or 6 years before Graceland came out. He just sounds so different. So much more relaxed, you know, when on Graceland. It's such a, I don't know, such a great, all his songs are so up-tempo, but he sounds so relaxed and comfortable. And I think that's definitely a huge part of its charm. It just sounds effortless, no? I'm not going to put on Graceland. I'm just reflecting on it a little bit, if you'll humor me. Okay, I'm going to play, this is definitely falls into the boozy, sleazy 70s vibe category. This is Peggy Lee, the one and only. I mean, nobody does it like Peggy Lee. Doing a Randy Newman song. This is a song called Love Story from Randy Newman's first record. It's one of the few, and maybe the only Randy Newman cover that I think I might prefer the cover to the original. It's really so well done. Peggy Lee is such a fantastic interpreter of songs and really does justice to every little detail that that Randy Newman put in these lyrics. Okay, this is Peggy Lee doing Love Story.

Oh, my Lord. Amazing, right? I mean, what a fantastic ending for a song. Playing checkers can be fun. Telling the whole story of somebody's life and marriage, ending up your kids shipping off down to Florida and playing checkers in the sun until you die. I mean, Randy Newman, thank you. And Peggy Lee, thank you. I mean, incredible work all around. If you're listening, I really appreciate it. It's so good. Every detail, perfection. Let's play another Peggy Lee song, right? I mean, there's nothing else like it.

0: All right. How'd we do with that one? Very great, right? I mean, I love that. That's so cool. That kind of song that has, like, you know, very specific narrative kind of storytelling thing happening with the whole arrangement and the tempo and the key, everything just following the lyric is so fun. You know, it's like, I don't know, I don't love musicals, and I don't often like that kind of songwriting. But I'd love that kind of stuff. I guess because there's so much humor and, you know, just another song about getting old and the indignities that we must endure. That is actually written by Lieber and Stoller, Jerry Lieber and Mike Stoller, who I've talked about a lot on the show. You know, Jerry Lieber and Mike Stoller, who wrote Hound Dog and who wrote Yakety Yak and who wrote everything, all the Drifters songs, all so much early rock and roll, Elvis, the Drifters, the Coasters, all the way up, you know, so much stuff, endless music. They wrote that too. Okay, you know, I think I would be remiss if I did not play Is That All There Is, which I think is Peggy Lee's masterpiece. Also written by Jerry Lieber and Mike Stoller. And guess, see if you can guess who did the string arrangement. I guess the whole arrangement for this song. Randy Newman, the one and only, our hero. Our hero returns. Sneaked in the back door on this one. This is That All There Is by Peggy Lee. Definitely among the best songs ever made, I'd say. Enjoy it.
1: I remember when I was a little girl, our house caught on fire. I'll never forget the look on my father's face as he gathered me up in his arms and raced to the burning building out of the pavement. And I stood there, shivering in my pajamas, and watched the whole world go up in flames. And when it was all over, I said to myself, is that all there is to a fire? Is that all there is?

And when I was 12 years old, my daddy took me to the circus, the greatest show on earth. There were clowns and elephants and dancing bears, and a beautiful lady in pink tights flew high above our heads. And as I sat there watching, I had the feeling that something was missing. I don't know what, but when it was all over, I said to myself, is that all there is to the circus?

And then I fell in love with the most wonderful boy in the world. We'd take long walks down by the river, or just sit for hours gazing into each other's eyes. We were so very much in love. And then one day, he went away, and I thought I'd die, but I didn't. And when I didn't, I said to myself, is that all there is to love?

I know what you must be saying to yourselves. If that's the way she feels about it, why doesn't she just end it all? Oh no, not me. I'm not ready for that final disappointment. 'Cause I know, just as well as I'm standing here talking to you, that when that final moment comes and I'm breathing my last breath, I'll be saying to myself,

Wow. Unbelievable, right? The one and only Peggy Lee. Like I said, written by Jerry Lieber and Mike Stoller, and arranged by Mr. Randy Newman, our hero, who keeps popping up in the most unexpected places. And I actually have Randy Newman's autograph right here. It says, "Good luck, Randy Newman." This is going to be another part of the name-dropping segment that I do, but I did meet Randy Newman briefly. My old manager in about 2001 knew how much of a Randy Newman fanatic I was, and so booked him to play at New York City's Summer Stage and arranged for me to be the one that got to go out and pick up Randy Newman at JFK when he arrived. So I was out at JFK and I had a sign. I was standing there at that area, security, whatever, with a sign that said Randy Newman. I wish I still had that sign. Standing there with this Randy Newman sign waiting for him, and I somehow missed him. He got into a cab or something. Anyway, it was one of the regrets of my entire life, was that missing that ride with Randy Newman. But it gave me something later in the evening when I got to meet him. It gave us a little funny thing to talk about. So he was such a gentleman, such a great guy. And anyway, I couldn't be a bigger Randy Newman fan. I almost get emotional talking about Randy Newman. It's too much. It's hard to follow up. Is that all there is? You know, like, what do you play? Like, it has to be a big song with big themes, life and death and everything in between. I think I found a good one. It actually ties into who we were listening to earlier. This is Que Sera Sera, totally reinterpreted by our genius of this episode, one of many geniuses of this episode, Sly Stone.

All right, that's Sly and the Family Stone doing Que Sera Sera. How fantastic is that? The voices, the combination of those two voices, she's keeping it real straight, then he's sort of barking in the background and comes in with that incredible, his voice. Oh my Lord, his voice. Okay, well, I think I only have time for, yes, I do only have time for one more song here. This has been a pleasure for me as usual. My name is Walter Martin. I'm a musician and a songwriter, and you can learn all about me at Walter Martin Music on the internet. And it's hard to know how to follow up Is That All There Is and Que Sera Sera with their grand life and death themes. So I'm just going to close out here with a frivolous, dinky Kinks song that I love very much. This is Supersonic Rocket Ship by the Kinks. All right, have a good week, everybody.

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Howdy, folks. 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

the light. Know all the light. And come back here. Stand on this chair. That's right.

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0: WEXT has been so supportive of the local music scene over the years, and have gone out of their way to make sure independent artists and bands like Gordon Street get the exposure they wouldn't necessarily see on commercial radio. WEXT has also been really pivotal in turning me on to other great music across the genre spectrum beyond the geographic limits of our local 518 scene. Indie artist Gavin Castleton has a lyric in one of his songs: "There's freedom in obscurity and purity in poverty," which really speaks volume to the unknown artist and musician, and honestly to public radio. Make your art for art's sake. Do it for you. If people like it, hey, that's just a bonus. And you know you can count on WEXT to make sure that these artists will get at least one little moment to shine in the sun. And maybe that's all you need.
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0: That, my friend, was a rockin' bluegrass version of The Who's Pinball Wizard as performed live by the Hillbenders. Hello, I'm Tabitha. This hour, we'll take the advice of infamous string dusters and invite a few of the great ladies to our little dance party. You'll not want to miss this. We'll hear from Steve Martin, I've Got Blind Owl by Request, and a song as a nod to the 2016 Grey Fox lineup. But first, let's go deep with Doc Watson and Bill Monroe on Bluegrass Around the Bend.
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Getting Dirty with Rusted Rain from Blind Owl Band. And that was by request for Seth. Speaking of requests, stop on by our Facebook page and give us a like, send us a message, just take a little visit. You know the drill. It's Facebook search Bluegrass Around the Bend. Right now, though, we've got to listen to Cabinet deliver a song about their home state.

Recently, infamous String Dusters put together an album featuring a female guest on every song. And with a new voice on every song and the world-class instrumental backing, ladies and gentlemen will sure to please you. Let's take a listen. It's Run to Heaven with Aoife O'Donovan.

I thought we'd follow up, ladies and gentlemen, with a few songs with our favorite gals. We just heard Mine Oh Mine by Steve Martin and Edie Brickell. Aoife O'Donovan joins in again with her trio, I'm With Her. As you may know, that includes Sarah Watkins and Sarah Jarosz. You may have caught the trio together at a bluegrass festival somewhere along your travels. Here's Be My Husband on Bluegrass Around the Bend.

Wrapping up our gal pal party is the one and only Sierra Hall. Weighted Mind is her first album as an adult, as well as being her first release in 5 years. Here's the title track, Weighted Mind.

0: what?
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3: Well, I thought I'd stretch out the genre a bit, but I promised to bring it back around at the end with a traditional gospel tune. The Lonesome Trio met and began 20 years ago while in Oberlin College. But first, a song from a band booked on the bill of a great festival, Grey Fox. Here's the Steel Wheels with Red Wing. 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
1: I'm John DiLiberto, and you're hearing echoes from PRX. Coming up in this hour, I've got some very interesting dream pop bands. We're going to hear from a project called Can Wakan. It's kind of a group, but really headed up by Georges Lenev, who was born in Bulgaria but works in LA and London. As Can Wakan, he's got a trip-hop, down-tempo, psychedelic sound and uses great singers like Jessica Childress.

That's Can Wakan. I've got music from them and a band called Lunar Noon with a very dynamic vocal approach. We're also going to hear from our Carlos Nakai, the great native flute player. It's ahead on Echoes.

Here's guitarist Dave Preston. A couple of years ago, we heard him playing in Jake Shimabukuro's trio, but this is from one of his many wonderful solo albums. It's called In These Storms, and this is Broaden.

You're hearing Echoes from PRX, and I'm John DiLiberto. Coming up, I've got music for Mutant Trumpet, as well as Can Wa Can, but let's start with Beck, going back to his album, Morning Phase. This is Wave.

Can Wa Can, with a really interesting sound, Shining Bright Truth, from the album Phantasmagoria, Volume 2. That came out of Lunar Noon, and speaking of interesting approaches, I hear a bit of Broadway, a bit of We Are the World, but very cool, Peregrine, off the album Symbolic Creature. Ben Neal in there, playing his mutant trumpet, The Other Side of Midnight, off the album Horizonal, and Kaya Project, going way, way back, Under the Spell, off the album And So It Goes. Up at the top, Beck. Coming up in the next half hour, I've got music reworked by the Album Leaf, and we'll hear from a group called Time Warp. If you like what you're hearing on Echoes, you can dial it in whenever you want with a subscription to Echoes Online. That's our streaming music service, and a way you can hear the show 24 hours a day and do it on doze. Up at the top, Beck. Coming up in the next half hour, I've got music reworked by the Album Leaf, and we'll hear from a group called Time Warp. 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

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You're hearing Echoes from PRX, and I'm John DiLiberto. I've got some Rufus Du Sol ahead, but first, here's Bridget Bardini, a wonderful singer-songwriter from Australia who has released her debut album, Stellar Lights. This is Moving On.

From the album Surrender, Rufus Du Sol, See You Again. And that came out of the album Leaf. Haven't heard any new music from them in quite a while. When I say them, I really mean Jimmy Lavelle, who is the album Leaf. But he has gone back to the second album Leaf album released 20 years ago and reworked it as One Day 20. We heard the audio pool from that. And Bridget Bardini up at the top. Moving on from Stellar Lights. Coming up, Robert Plant and Alison Krauss. You can get a playlist for today's Echoes on our website. That's at echoes.org. Our playlists have links to these albums and tunes. Just go to echoes.org. Here's our Carlos Nakai. He hasn't put out anything in a long, long time, but they have just put out a compilation of his music called In Harmony We Journey, the best of our Carlos Nakai, the second 20 years. And this is a track that has never really appeared on any real R. Carlos Nakai album. It was part of another music compilation called Music in the Garden, which was for sale only at the Desert Botanical Gardens in Phoenix. But now it's on this new compilation. 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

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This has been a test of the emergency alert system. Had this been an actual emergency, the tones you just heard would have been followed by additional information. This was only a test.

band called Time Warp with an H in warp there. 10-year warranty. Interesting title. And Rob Plant and Alison Krauss before that, It Don't Bother Me. And up at the top are Carlos Nakai teaming up with his longtime partners William Eaton and Will Clipman on Monsoon Morning. I'm John DiLiberto. Thanks for being with me in this hour of Echoes today. Jeff Town is the producer of the show. 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Ambient composer Robot Koch has a project called Sand and Foam, and he's just put out a remix of their debut album, Full Circle, as Full Circle Reworks. I've got that, and music by electroharpist Mary Lattimore. It's coming up in the next hour on Echoes from PRX.

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I'm John DiLiberto, and you're hearing Echoes from PRX. A lot of music these days is looking back to 1970s German rock and space music for influences, so it's always nice when you hear the originators still creating great sounds. Guitarist Michael Rother was a co-founder of the bands Neu and Harmonia, and he's got a string of incredible solo albums. He has a new one called As Long as the Light.

Michael Roter teaming up with his girlfriend, Vittoria Macabruni. I've got that, as well as some Tori Amos and William Orbit. It's all coming up on Echoes. From the album Lost Girls, here's Bat for Lashes and The Hunger.

You're hearing echoes from PRX, and I'm John DiLiberto. Coming up, new music from Michael Roter off the album As Long as the Light, and it's got the classic Michael Roter guitar sound. But let's start with someone else that has a pretty classic sound, William Orbit. This is from a new EP, Starbeam.

Ben Bomer from the album Begin Again, Race, featuring some vocals by Laura, and that came out of Panaphonic and Daydreaming from the album Euphoric. In the middle there, Michael Roter, one of the most distinctive guitar sounds around. He's got a new album called As Long as the Light, and he teams up with his girlfriend, Vittoria Macabruni, on a tune called EXP1. Rise before that, and you know Rise as Talitha Rise, as well as Jo Beth Young, a wonderful singer-songwriter from England, Radio Silence from the album Strangers, and up the top, William Orbit. Coming up in the next half hour, I've got some Tori Amos and All Me on a tune called EXP1. Rise before that, and you know Rise as Talitha Rise, as well as Jo Beth Young, a wonderful singer-songwriter from England, Radio Silence from the album Strangers, and up the top, William Orbit. Coming up in the next half hour, I've got

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You're hearing Echoes from PRX, and I'm John DiLiberto. Coming up, I've got a band out of Canada called Jaffa Road, a world fusion group combining sounds of Middle Eastern music, klezmer, and a few other things. But let's start with Ben Lucas Boysen. This is off his album, Mirage.

Jaffa Road, a band out of Canada, Hear My Sound, from their album Until When. That came out of Robot Koch. She has a project called Foam and Sand. Last year they released the album called Full Circle. Now he has a remix recording called Full Circle Remixes. And this was the Arms and Sleepers rework of Circle 9. That came out of Tori Amos off her latest Ocean to Ocean edition of Light Divided, and Ben Lucas Boyson up at the top from his album Mirage. Coming up, I've got some All India Radio. If you think you missed something I played on Echoes Today, you can locate it in the playlist for today's show. It'll have links to these albums and tunes. It's at echoes.org. Here's Mary Lattimore. She plays harp, but she does quite a bit more than that, as you're going to hear on this tune called Polly of the Circus.

0: Ben Vaughn from his album Instrumental Stylings many years ago. Infirmo, the name of that track. And that came out of All India Radio in a recent single called Longevity, featuring Mannerisms and Emily Hopkins. Mary Lattimore up at the top from a collection called Collected Pieces 2, Polly of the Circus. I'm John DiLibretto. Thank you for being with me in the Circus of Echoes today. Jeff Town is the producer of the show. 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
0: On a Slow Flow Echoes, new music by Kevin Keller. The ambient chamber music artist takes a turn to the Middle Ages when he adapts hymns from Abbess Hildegard von Bingen on his album Evensong. I'm John DiLibretto. Join me with music from the heavens by Kevin Keller and many others on a Slow Flow Echoes from PRX.

0: I'm John DiLiberto, and you're hearing Echoes from PRX. Today I've got a couple of electronic artists who have come in from the cold of the hard techno DJing world. They are Felsman and Tiley, and they have a new conceptual album called Protomensch, which is a long way from the dance floor.
1: The underlying principle was we were sort of thinking humans are super weird in a sense that they're both geniuses and idiots, and we don't quite know how to bring that together exactly and what it means. So the overall overriding idea was always there, but we only fleshed it out whilst making the music.
0: That's Patrick Tiley of Felsman and Tiley. I talked to them both about their concept album that observes the ridiculousness of humanity. It's all ahead on Echoes. Here's Pamela Whitman and Rich Kurtz from their album Spirit of the Sea.

You're hearing echoes from PRX, and I'm John DiLiberto. Ahead this hour, I talk to Felsman and Tiley about their new conceptual release, Protomensch. It's an album that manages to be hard-hitting and political, as well as poignant and thoughtful. That's ahead. In this set, the Flaming Lips meet Hammock, but let's start with Dead Can Dance. This is a song that Lisa Gerrard originally sang on her solo debut album, The Mirror Pool, but Dead Can Dance was playing it all along. This is Sans Vienne.

Pan American Golden Gate Silver City from the album Fly the Ocean in a Silver Plane. That came out of Hammock with Chemicals Make You Small, and that features contributions from The Flaming Lips. It's off the Hammock album. The second coming was A Moonrise. Barry Walker Jr. before that, Sun, Don't Brighten the Creek, Rhyolite. That's actually the name of the track and the album. And Steve Horner and Fiona Joy Hawkins, Quickening, a single that they have released. And up at the top, Dead Can Dance doing Sanvian live in concert. Coming up in the next half hour, I'm going to be talking with Felsman and Tiley as Echoes continues from PRX. If you still love to have music in its physical form, then check out the Echoes CD of the Month Club. Every month on Echoes, we select our favorite CD and we send it to club members. You get great albums and support Echoes. We're keeping the CD alive. Just go to echoes.org to find out more. That's echoes.org. You're hearing Echoes from PRX.

0: I'm John DiLiberto, and you're hearing echoes from PRX. German electronic music is still very much in the Echoes DNA and very much on our playlists. But there have been many generations of German electronic artists since then, and they are not beholden to their predecessors. Among them are Felsman and Tiley. Just at the front edge of their 40s, their inspirations come from techno, EDM, and DJ culture of the early 2000s. But they have a new album that isn't meant for the dance floor. I'm talking to Patrick Tiley and Dominic Felsman on the Riverside app. Both were born and raised in Germany, but currently Tiley resides in London and Felsman sits at his home in Brisbane, Australia, where it is about 2 a.m. They consider themselves musical children of the 90s. Patrick Tiley.
1: So we were growing up in the 90s, essentially, and we're from Europe, so you basically chose a career, like listening career, a little bit between electronic music, techno, and hip-hop or rock, right? And we went down that electronic music route.
0: Dominic Felsman.
2: It's very niche, but DJ Scott Project was, I think, one of our childhood heroes. We've never really been attracted to single like projects. I think we're more sort of the track-by-track people. And sort of in the DJ world, you just had DJs that were selecting a nice range of interesting songs that were crate digging for the right tracks.
0: DJ Scott Project is not a recording artist per se, but he has released some remixes like this that gives you an idea of what Felsman and Tiley were spinning as DJs.

0: By the time of their 2018 debut album, Tempora, Felsman and Tiley had changed course. They fell under the influence of a new generation of ambient chamber music composers.
1: It's mainly sort of the neoclassic heroes like the Olafur, Arnolds, Niels Frahm, that whole world. The simplicity and purity of their music is really striking.

0: There's something in these felt piano compositions with a bit of synth and a bit of string sounds in the back that just, they go very deep and they're very beautiful.
1: Or in general, like also like Ludovico Einaudi or also Hans Zimmer, like having a small, simple theme and take it far, do something with it without drifting off into the jazzy world to show off.
0: At the same time, we're not pianists, so we draw a lot of inspiration from those songs and the patterns and the way they're structured and the way they use harmony and arrangement to create a mood, but we sort of do it with synths.
2: That influenced the sound of Tempura, which is based around the concept of months of the year.
1: Every single track's called the name of a month, right? And it was very simply, what does February sound like to us? What does August sound to us, right?

0: music around. They go all the way on their latest album, Protomensch. That's proto-human in German.
1: The underlying principle was we were sort of thinking humans are super weird in a sense that they're both geniuses and idiots, and we don't quite know how to bring that together exactly and what it means. So the overall overriding idea was always there, but we only fleshed it out whilst making the music.
0: Here are some extreme tracks on the album that illustrate this. One is Opioid.
2: O-P-I-O-I-D. O-P-I-O-I-D. O-P-I-O-I-D.
1: And that's a perfect example of this duality of, you know, humanity. So you can use it for good things and you can use it for bad things, right? And so as humans, we're always good and bad. And an opioid can be a very good thing and a very bad thing. In very simple terms.
0: This is a track that harkens back to their techno days with sampled-like vocals by a group with an uplifting name, Pet Deaths.

0: Most of the songs are instrumental and less obvious in their messaging. Take the track Gabriel. You may not get its full meaning unless you see the video, which has a black Twitter-style screen where Archangel Gabriel, on October 13th, 2025, is typing, "The Virgin Mary is pregnant."
1: The title Gabriel is obviously hinting at Archangel Gabriel, who is a messenger. And in a way, when you sort of take the proto-mensch perspective on it, we've all somewhat become messengers. Anyone can tweet anything they want, and it can be the truth, but it doesn't have to be the truth. And some people blindly believe something because having faith is sometimes easier than dealing with hard facts. And that whole thing sort of inspired that song. And I think the moves and the chords and the way we've made it and framed it, it's become, I'm actually quite happy

0: Warnung, which is German for warning, is a little more obvious in its sonics, like the foghorn sound. But the message is quite clear in the video, which goes from a black screen to rapid flashes of general chaos.
1: That's why multiple senses can complete the picture, so to speak, and the tempora concept of what does September sound like is extremely literal, right? So that doesn't work with every single concept like that, and it'd be weird if it were, but you know, you can still have an overall bucket that makes sense, and you can extend it out to videos and text and opinion, etc. And it's not like that every single note needs to represent the one thing.
2: That track you can listen to and it's still uncanny. It's still, you wouldn't like listen to that in the car on the way to work, but like if you heard it, you'd be like, okay, this sounds like something scary is happening.

0: Then there is Varum, which translates as why. In this instrumental track, the video is once again a black screen, this time with a string of paradoxes like,
1: we outsourced half of our brain power to AI and surrendered the other half to endless media feeds long ago. And yet somehow, we still managed to lock in deep and send rockets to Mars, cure incurable diseases, and eat 83 hot dogs in 10 minutes.
0: But none of that is on the music track.
2: We're very happy for people to listen to it and have their own opinions about it, what that feels like and what sort of pictures it gives to them. So we get to make the music, we get to, you know, share our philosophic musings about the state of the world, and at the same time we get to collaborate with people that bring the visual side to this. And sort of for us, that's the holy trinity of what we're trying to achieve with this project. And each part in itself can be standalone. You can read the manifesto and go, this feels like it's accurately depicting what's happening in the world right now. You can watch the video and can say, okay, I get what this is about. And you can listen to the song and have your very own opinions and feelings about it.
3: Protomensch is about that human paradox of being both a genius and an idiot at the same time, which is beautifully absurd, right? We send rockets to the Mars and to the moon. We cure some cancers. We celebrate together at music festivals. And at the same time, we also nuke cities and some very select few people rape young girls on private Caribbean islands. And that is what we do. And that is what we have done 500 years ago, 1,000 years ago, 10,000 years ago. It's about this absurdity of the human condition.

0: These are some of the scary songs, but there are several beautiful tracks on the album, like Always You. It's a dream pop ballad with vocals and lyrics by Woods. Its message seems the opposite of much of Proto-Mensch.
1: It's more self-affirming, I would say. And that's the beauty of it. You can say, it was always you, as in, like, I've always loved you. In a way, it can also be, like, it was always yourself. You're good enough. There's some messages going around where we said it sounds a little bit like a trailer for a Disney movie about the ugly duckling that becomes the superhero. There can be that as well, right?
2: And in a bigger proto-mensch concept, is like, if you are a flawed prototype, yeah, what can you really do? Probably not all that much, so you might as well accept yourself and, you know, live with that.

0: There are several more beautiful tracks like that on the album and a heartbreaking hymn called God is Lonelier, but all are in service of the proto-mensch concept.
1: If you were an alien looking down on planet Earth and you're just finding these human beings, you'd have to be like, well, yeah, there's some good stuff there, some bad stuff there. They haven't fully reached their potential yet, hence they are a prototype of sorts, right? That's the idea, basically.

Felsman and Tiley have come in from the cold of hard techno and found beauty in the continual paradoxes of the human race. Their new album is Proto-Mensch on Mute Records.

I will have a link to Felsman and Tiley's album Proto-Mensch in the posting for the show, and you will find that at echoes.org. That's echoes, E-C-H-O-E-S, .org, and that is also where you can find a playlist for today's show. I'm going to play you a couple of tracks from Proto-Mensch. They're all kind of short. None of them get even up to 5 minutes long. I'm going to start with one of the instrumental pieces, and then we'll hear a really haunting vocal. This is Memory.

Felsman and Tiley, God is Lonelier, from their album Proto Mensch, and another track from that recording, an instrumental piece, Memory, before that. And we had a really nice interview with Felsman and Tiley in this half hour of Echoes today. And we still got a little bit more time to spend, and why don't we do it with David Moore? This is from his album, Graze the Bell.

David Moore, who you can also hear in the ensembles Bing and Ruth and Cowboy Sadness, but this is from a solo piano album he put out called Graze the Bell, and this is the title track. I'm John DiLiberto. Thank you so much for being with me in this first hour of Echoes today. You can reach out to us on our website. That is at echoes.org. Stay with me. 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

In the next Tower of Echoes, music by Ladytron from their album Paradises and Leah the electronic artist Fields of Few off the recording Lights and Illusion. It's all an illusion in the next Hour of Echoes from PRX.

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couldn't dance. 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
1: Still to this day feel like writing is my number one thing that I do, and that's the thing I care the most about. I think it's endlessly interesting. I never really get writer's block. 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
0: 'Cause all I want is just a little bit more. 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

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Hello, Fada. 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Camp is very entertaining. And they say we'll have some fun if it stops raining. I went hiking with Joe Spivey. 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You remember Leonard Skinner. 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

0: Perhaps nothing ties your stomach in a knot like late-day meetings with your boss. 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

0: Hi, how you doing? My name is Walter Martin. I'm a musician and a songwriter. I'm in this band called The Walkmen from New York City. And on Sunday nights, I'm hosting a show on WEXT, where I play records that I've gathered throughout my many years being on the road. I've got a lot of great old scratchy records, so we're going to listen to them and talk about them and hang out and joke around. 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

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Come with me. Come with me, yeah. Crazy.

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1: Stagger Lee was a bad man. They goes down in the coal mine one night. Rob the coal mine. There's gambling down there. And they placed themselves just like they wanted to be, so they wouldn't hit each other when they were shooting. Money lying all over the floor. There's one bad guy down there, he thought he was. That's Billy the Lion. So he had a big 45 laying down by the side of him. When they got placed, why, Stagger Lee spoke to him. He says, boys, look at the money lying down here on the floor. Says, what would we do if old Stagger Lee and them was to walk in here? This guy picked up his 45, he says, I wouldn't make a bit of difference, says Stag's gun won't shoot a bit harder than this one. About that time, Stag knocked his hat off. And his partner, taking care of the rest, when he knocked his hat off, he kinda remembered that was Stagger Lee. And he come as begging like this.

is the answer staggerly given. What I care about you two little babes, darling loving wife. Since you done stole my Stetson hat, I'm bound to take your life. It's a magic hat.

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0: Indie artist Gavin Castleton has a lyric in one of his songs: "There's freedom in obscurity and purity in poverty," which really speaks volume to the unknown artist and musician, and honestly to public radio. Make your art for art's sake. Do it for you. If people like it, hey, that's just a bonus. And you know you can count on WEXT to make sure that these artists will get at least one little moment to shine in the sun. And maybe that's all you need.
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0: Meetings of the WMHT Board, the WMHT Community Advisory Board, and their committees are open to the public. Additional information and meeting schedules can be found on the WMHT website, wmht.org.
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0: Fritz and the Maytals and the Black Pumas all in one afternoon. 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
1: 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And maybe that's all you need.
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I woke last night to the sound of thunder. How far off, I sat and wondered. Started humming a song from 1962. Ain't it funny how the night moves when you just don't seem to have as much to lose. Strange how the night moves.

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1: This is Dan Noonan, bassist and vocalist of local 518 band Gordon Street. WEXT has been so supportive of the local music scene over the years, and have gone out of their way to make sure independent artists and bands like Gordon Street get the exposure they wouldn't necessarily see on commercial radio. WEXT has also been really pivotal in turning me on to other great music across the genre spectrum beyond the geographic limits of our local 518 scene. Are you Indie artist Gavin Castleton has a lyric in one of his songs, "There's freedom in obscurity and purity in poverty," which really speaks volume to the unknown artist and musician, and honestly to public radio. 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Do it for you. If people like it, hey, that's just a bonus. And you know you can count on WEXT to make sure that these artists will get at least one little moment to shine in the sun. And maybe that's all you need.
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